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1: My dad and I just went to go pick up sour cream because we're making pierogies.
0: Pierogies? 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I mean, why is the plural of pierogies not pierogi?
1: Shut up. Pierogies are incredible.
0: And the sour cream is a no for me. I've cut out all dairy from my diet.
1: You're going to get osteoporosis and arthritis now.
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Well, it's like a bunch that is in such a good mental place that it's relaxed. 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
0: 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You took an IQ test?
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0: Why?
1: To see exactly where my intelligence lied.
0: So let me ask you something. What does the IQ stand for in IQ test?
1: Intelligence questions.
0: So how did you do on the IQ test?
1: I guess I was put before them, and I was something that they'd never seen before.
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1: And then rolling back home and cuddling with a dog and watching some Yellowstone.
0: Ah, dogs are walking pieces of magic. That's awesome. So why are you watching Yellowstone?
1: Girl I'm seeing is like, look, you gotta watch it.
0: So do you think this girl you're seeing could be the one?
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0: No, I'm sorry. 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
0: Oh. So you're a romantic?
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3: Tonight, partly cloudy and cool with areas of fog. 58 Albuquerque, 51 Santa Fe. Monday is the last full day of summer. You'll notice more clouds with highs trending near average. 83 Albuquerque, 76 Santa Fe. I'm meteorologist Olga Breeze for KOAT 7.
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Reach out on the social media, or reach into the social media. 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If you can't reach out on the phones, that's a quick way to get at me. Now, you will see pictures of what I look like on the social media, so prepare yourself. Maybe have some Tylenol nearby and a way to wash your eyes.

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1: Hi, can I have a song request?
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1: It's an old song, but it's a good one. 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
3: now,
1: too much.
3: This is a story all about how my life got flipped, turned upside down. And I'd like to take a minute, just sit right there. I'll tell you how I became the prince of a town called Bel-Air. Boop, boop, boop, boop, boop. In West Philadelphia, born and raised on the playground is where I spent most of my days. Chilling out, maxing, relaxing, all cool and all, shooting some b-ball outside of the school. When a couple of guys who were up to no good started making trouble in my neighborhood. I got in one little fight and my mom got scared and said, "You're moving with your auntie and uncle in Bel Air." Boop, boop, boop, boop, boop.
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6: So what's going on?
11: What's up, bro? 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
6: Oh, thank you.
11: Okay. What's your name?
6: Okay. You kind of stepped on your compliment there. It's Greg.
11: Oh, Greg B. Harold?
6: Well, I mean, I rarely cop to being him, but on this occasion, I'll make an exception. Yes, it's Greg B. Harold.
11: Oh, dude, you are... Oh, God. Every time I listen to you, I just get chills.
6: Okay. Well, thank you for making my show sound like the symptoms of a fever.
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14: Tonight, partly cloudy and cool with areas of fog. 58 Albuquerque, 51 Santa Fe. Monday is the last full day of summer. You'll notice more clouds with highs trending near average. 83 Albuquerque, 76 Santa Fe. I'm meteorologist Olga Breeze for KOAT7.
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6: Okay, there's two of you on the phone. 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
0: 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I think it can be faster than that.
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0: Cause I gotta have faith. 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Because I gotta have faith, faith, faith. 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
1: And now, your favorite song. Well, hopefully, it's not an exact science, you know. Playing stuff we like on EdFM.

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2: Oh, no, I broke up with that. 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
1: 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You break up with me.
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2: Okay, there's two of you on the phone. 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
14: We're in the car.
2: In the car, okay. Well, if this was a horror movie, that would be a safe bet. 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
2: Stuff. 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
2: Car, stuff, store. What are you calling from, generic town? And what was at the store? Oh, my God. Even Lego sets are labeled less generic than this. So how long have you two been together? We talking Joni Loves Chachi? Or is your relationship even older than that reference?
14: 3.5 years.
2: Oh, so are wedding memes in your future?
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2: Uh-oh. Committophobe?
14: No.
2: You sure?
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2: No, you can't even commit to not being a committophobe.
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1: My name's Ed. I come in here a lot.
2: Sure. Yeah, hi.
0: I love my new memory foam mattress. Because I was so tired of getting into my coil mattress, and it would always say, hello?

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In a way. You know, you can reach out to this show on social media. I know. Who would have thought? So, at Greg B. Harrell, Twitter, Instagram, Greg B. Harrell Show, Facebook, or Greg B. Harrell TikTok. And I keep all that stuff. Yeah, I say it TikTok. Unlike other people, is it TikTok? I go up TikTok. It's far more positive. I keep all the social media open all show long. I have 6 computer screens in front of me, social media on 5 of them, and on that 6th one, I keep it on because I love that screensaver. Look at that sunset. Where else could you possibly see something like that? I keep my hands

0: 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Oh, so you're drinking.
1: Absolutely.
0: Yeah. What are you drinking?
1: Oh, whiskey, of course. It's horrible. It's bloody horrible.
0: So you're drinking more than whiskey.
1: Oh, and schnapps, schnapps.
0: Schnapps, yeah, okay.
1: Schnapps.
0: Yeah, yeah. What else are we drinking?
1: Guinness.

0: En garde!
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14: Tonight, partly cloudy and cool with areas of fog. 58 Albuquerque, 51 Santa Fe. Monday is the last full day of summer. You'll notice more clouds with highs trending near average. 83 Albuquerque, 76 Santa Fe. I'm meteorologist Olga Breeze for KOAT7.
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12: Is this Gracie Harold? 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
11: Oh, so it is possible to say that word. 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
11: Well, you know what? 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
0: I like...
11: You like...
0: My cornets?
11: You like your what?
0: Cornets.
11: You like your corn nuts?
0: I like eating them because they're crunchy.
11: Wow, thoughts like Plato. The modeling compound, not the philosopher.
0: I love corn nuts.
11: Yes, you mentioned.
0: I recommend the chili. I recommend the chili picante.
11: All right. Do you like work for corn nuts? What's going on here?
0: No, I don't work for corn nuts.
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That should suffice. 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
16: Hi, Greg. How are you?
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17: Mm-hmm, mm-hmm. 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
1: Did somebody already ring you up because I had to take a pee?
0: You weren't going to call me because you have to take a pee? Well, just go pee and call me back.
1: Hey, listen, man. I'm doing it right now.
0: What?
1: Yeah, I'm taking a pee right now.
0: Are you still going?
1: Yes.
0: Great. Now I'm literally doing bathroom humor.

We did have a very clever Barb scheduled here, but she canceled last minute. Next time, Barbara, we're playing Stuff We Like. 103.3 at FM.

Ed FM. Wherever you go, we're already there. That's right, we are omnipresent, like the sky, or the wind, or cryptic posts on social media that may or may not be related to a breakup. Sometimes you just have to say bye to say hello.

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10: Tonight, partly cloudy and cool with areas of fog. 58 Albuquerque, 51 Santa Fe. Monday is the last full day of summer. You'll notice more clouds with highs trending near average. 83 Albuquerque, 76 Santa Fe. I'm meteorologist Olga Breeze for KOAT7.
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17: I just listen to you on my way home from work every day and just thought I'd see how you're doing.
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17: 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It's mission number one, light it up, hand on the Bible.
12: 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It's 420, bro. So what's going on?
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12: 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It's Greg.
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12: Well, I mean, I rarely cop to being him, but on this occasion, I'll make an exception. Yes, it's Greg B. Harold.
19: Dude, you are, oh God, every time I listen to you, I just get chills.
12: Okay, well, thank you for making my show sound like the symptoms of a fever.
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12: 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Ah, Alexa and Ed, together at last. Or, as we shall now be referred to by our couple name, Ed Lexa. No, that is not a late night infomercial for a medicine, but it does sound like it.

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1: Hi, is this Greg?
0: Yeah, all right. I'm ready to publicly admit that, yes, it is.
1: I love you. I looked you up on, like, my internet.
0: Yeah, I mean, it seems on social media like I have a life, but my real life is like Hoth.
1: Huh?
0: Yeah, that was a reference to Star Wars. Hoth is a planet that's quite barren and desolate, much like the place I've taken this conversation to.
1: Oh.
0: Yeah.

You know what you should do? Get the new Ed on the Go app. Then you can take us with you everywhere you go. To the bank, to the mall, to that older, weirder mall where it's like, what is really happening here during the day? Then back to the bank after you were pickpocketed at the older, weirder mall.

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0: Yeah, of course. Yeah, no problem. Here, you know what? Here's a song for you.

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0: 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I mean, this is supposed to be heaven. 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

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I'll tell you, the social media is for this show, behind the scenes. 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I'm not sure that it is. I'm the most see-through thing here. So I'll reach out on the socials and, you know, whatever.

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11: Tonight, partly cloudy and cool with areas of fog. 58 Albuquerque, 51 Santa Fe. Monday is the last full day of summer. You'll notice more clouds with highs trending near average. 83 Albuquerque, 76 Santa Fe. I'm meteorologist Olga Breeze for KOAT7.
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6: You like?
7: My corn nuts?
6: You like your what?
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6: You like your corn nuts?
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6: Wow, thoughts like Play-Doh. The modeling compound, not the philosopher.
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6: 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Do you like work for corn nuts? 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
18: What do you want to do next, Ed? 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
6: 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This is Ed Music. Seriously, it's ours. We're very controlling. Hands off. Talking to myself. My name is Luca. And... Oh, no, that was it. 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

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You can see what I look like up there, because I'm not afraid to get on the camera, in spite of everyone saying, maybe you should be afraid to get on the camera.

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Wait. Is it called a stick of gum because it looks like a stick? 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Oh no, this is gonna keep me up.

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0: Seriously, I feel like I'm living in a mockumentary.
1: My husband says you have to learn how to play a ukulele.
0: Oh, I love the ukulele, especially pretending it's a regular-sized guitar and I'm a giant.
1: Take care and keep up the good, good work, no matter what anybody says.
0: Oh, great. Now I'm going to be up all night wondering who said something.
1: Bye, pal.
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2: Tonight, partly cloudy and cool with areas of fog. 58 Albuquerque, 51 Santa Fe. Monday is the last full day of summer. You'll notice more clouds with highs trending near average. 83 Albuquerque, 76 Santa Fe. I'm meteorologist Olga Breeze for KOAT 7.

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They turned down the job. 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

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Bon Jovi, Bruce Springsteen, Red Hot Chili Peppers, Dave Matthews Band, AC/DC, Madonna, Nickelback, Phil Collins, Police, Fleetwood Mac, Poison, ELO, Lenny Kravitz, Paul McCartney, Rob Thomas, U2, David Bowie, Bob Seger, Gwen Stefani, Van Halen, Def Leppard, Casey and the Sunshine Band. Well, you get the idea.

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7: 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Ah, Alexa and Ed, together at last. Or, as we shall now be referred to by our couple name, Ed Lexa. No, that is not a late night infomercial for a medicine, but it does sound like it.

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3: Closures continue on I-25 this morning. The northbound Furnace Road is closed between Montgomery Boulevard and Jefferson Street until 6 a.m. this morning. Also affecting the southbound I-25 off-ramps at Montaño and Comanche Road. Other than that, Albuquerque Metro currently free from new accidents.
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3: Construction closures continue on the southbound I-25 off-ramps to Comanche and Montaño this morning. Drivers needing to exit I-25 may do so at Osuna or Candelaria further south. Closures will be lifted at 6 a.m. this morning.
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13: Today is the last full day of summer. You'll notice more clouds this afternoon and highs trending close to average. 83 Albuquerque, 76 Santa Fe. Tonight, partly cloudy and generally dry. 60 Albuquerque, 55 Santa Fe. I'm meteorologist Olga Breeze for KOAT7.
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2: 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Pop-Tarts puzzle me. Shouldn't we call them Pop-Tarts after they pop out of the toaster? 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
4: 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So far, that's all we have down for our mission statement.

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Today's kids don't know struggle. When I was young, we didn't have everything we needed in our phone. We had to carry an iPod and a phone.

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Yeah, we left the G off the word playing so as to appear folksy and relatable. 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
6: Looking at traffic times on the west side of Albuquerque this morning. Coors and Hunter Boulevard moving smoothly in both directions. Paseo del Norte also clear from traffic backups towards I-25 with no new accidents to report on Highway 528 in Rio Rancho.
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9: I was in a wreck. I need a check.
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17: Today is the last full day of summer. You'll notice more clouds this afternoon and highs trending close to average. 83 Albuquerque, 76 Santa Fe. Tonight, partly cloudy and generally dry. 60 Albuquerque, 55 Santa Fe. I'm meteorologist Olga Breeze for KOAT7.
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1: My name's Ed. I come in here a lot.
2: 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Yeah, hi.
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0: What's it called?
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0: Ooh, one typo there could produce some interesting search results.

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We prefer dumbwaiter music. 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Although, you know what? People can squish in. Don't

0: Responders are on scene of an accident in Los Lunas. This is on Main Street and Lakeview Drive. Expect to see east and northbound delays. We've also got a northbound accident on Highway 47, just north of South Bosquet Loop. Expect heavy delays in the area.
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Greg B. Harrell, Twitter, Instagram, Greg B. Harrell Show, Facebook, Greg B. Harrell TikTok. 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
1: I just enjoy you. 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
0: Okay, it is alarming that you're struggling after listing just one attribute.
2: Slowdowns continue for drivers headed north on I-25 from an accident approaching the Gibson Boulevard exit. Delays start at Rio Bravo Boulevard. Eastbound I-40 also has a crash at the Coors interchange, slowing traffic down for drivers coming in north on Coors Boulevard to eastbound I-40. And in Los Lunas, we've got that earlier crash cleanup at Main Street and Lakeview Drive, slowing traffic down in all directions.
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15: Today is the last full day of summer. You'll notice more clouds this afternoon and highs trending close to average. 83 Albuquerque, 76 Santa Fe. Tonight, partly cloudy and generally dry. 60 Albuquerque, 55 Santa Fe. I'm meteorologist Olga Breeze for KOAT7.
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18: 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I need a check. Murder and Rome
19: 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I was in a wreck. I need a check. Murder and Rome
20: is the way to go. I was in a wreck. 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
1: That's a staple of any conversation with Ed. You're going to get some fantastics thrown in there.
2: Is this Greg?
0: Until I steal a better identity, yeah.
2: You're hilarious. Just hanging out.
0: With whom?
2: My dad. He's a big fan.
0: He's a big fan. Oh, so when you talk directly to him, does it sound like Darth Vader's voice? Yeah, you see what I did there? A little play on the word fan. Sure. Quality stuff.

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1: I was in a wreck, I need a check.
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0: 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And sometimes we play stuff we like, if you know what we're saying. Because we don't.
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2: Drivers headed east on Avenida Cesar Chavez are seeing delays approaching 2nd Street from an accident. Slowdowns start at Isleta Boulevard. There's also a crash at the Course Boulevard and Western Trail intersection. And on Isleta, we've got an accident at the 2nd Street intersection, slowing traffic down.
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1: Drivers headed east on Avenida Cesar Chavez are seeing delays approaching 2nd Street from an accident. Slowdowns start at Isleta Boulevard. There's also a crash at the Course Boulevard and Western Trail intersection. And on Isleta, we've got an accident at the 2nd Street intersection, slowing traffic down.
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22: Today is the last full day of summer. You'll notice more clouds this afternoon and highs trending close to average. 83 Albuquerque, 76 Santa Fe. Tonight, partly cloudy and generally dry. 60 Albuquerque, 55 Santa Fe. I'm meteorologist Olga Breeze for KOAT7.
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0: Bonjour. 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
0: How many women are there right now?
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0: Now that's a Sandra Bullock movie waiting to charm us all.
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0: Well, hold on. You're able to spend every moment with your husband?
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2: 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Ah, Alexa and Ed, together at last. 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No, that is not a late-night infomercial.
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0: 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Or successful potato? 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

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And you know what? 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Social media this, social media that, social media who? Anywho, I'll be there if you need me in the comments. 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
9: Today is the last full day of summer. You'll notice more clouds this afternoon and highs trending close to average. 83 Albuquerque, 76 Santa Fe. Tonight, partly cloudy and generally dry. 60 Albuquerque, 55 Santa Fe. I'm meteorologist Olga Breeze for KOAT7.
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Does the stuff like us back? 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Actually, no, there's nothing that we do that's only us. 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But what's not a lie is you can find this show on social media. 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And I promise you'll love the social media... No, that's a lie again. That is a lie.

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1: And your name again was, what was it? 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
0: Are you still there? 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
13: Today is the last full day of summer. You'll notice more clouds this afternoon and highs trending close to average. 83 Albuquerque, 76 Santa Fe. Tonight, partly cloudy and generally dry. 60 Albuquerque, 55 Santa Fe. I'm meteorologist Olga Breeze for KOAT7.
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1: And I've been trying to reach you back. Why am I not able to get through to you? I'm like, dude, that's because I'm trying to reach Greg. You can't reach me. Well, I'm trying to reach Greg.
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1: I like...
0: You like...
1: My cornets?
0: You like your what?
1: Cornets.
0: You like your corn nuts?
1: I like eating them because they're crunchy.
0: Wow. Thoughts like Plato. The modeling compound, not the philosopher.
1: I love cornets.
0: Yes, you mentioned.
1: I recommend that you like. I recommend the chili picante.
0: All right. Do you like work for corn nuts? What's going on here?
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11: Today is the last full day of summer. You'll notice more clouds this afternoon and highs trending close to average. 83 Albuquerque, 76 Santa Fe. Tonight, partly cloudy and generally dry. 60 Albuquerque, 55 Santa Fe. I'm meteorologist Olga Breeze for KOAT7.
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7: Is this Greg B. Harold? 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
8: Today is the last full day of summer. You'll notice more clouds this afternoon and highs trending close to average. 83 Albuquerque, 76 Santa Fe. Tonight, partly cloudy and generally dry. 60 Albuquerque, 55 Santa Fe. I'm meteorologist Olga Breeze for KOAT7.
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0: Well, that is very debatable.
1: I don't believe what people say. You're okay. 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
0: Okay, that sounds like a chicken soup book.

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1: Hero, I'm the one that you I said the comment and the thing about, you said the oranges are lemons and lemons are yellows.
0: Oh boy, this is why computers communicate in zeros and ones.
1: What's up, bro? Hey man, that mask you did was brilliant. I love it. Great job over there, man. I'm a big fan, dude. I'm telling all my friends about you. They're like, what? Bam, getting fans all left and right, bro.
0: Is this like your attempt to have legalization reversed?
1: Well, hey, man, I gotta go, dude.
0: Yeah, that's fine. I just assumed you passed out. I was wondering what I should do here. Later.

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1: That's a staple of any conversation with Ed. 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
1: 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What do you expect from this show? 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

0: Bellegarde.
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8: Today is the last full day of summer. You'll notice more clouds this afternoon and highs trending close to average. 83 Albuquerque, 76 Santa Fe. Tonight, partly cloudy and generally dry. 60 Albuquerque, 55 Santa Fe. I'm meteorologist Olga Breeze for KOAT7.
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0: So what's going on?
12: What's up, bro? I'm in a long-time listener.
0: Oh, thank you.
12: Okay. What's your name?
0: Okay. You kind of stepped on your compliment there. It's Greg.
12: Oh, Greg B. Harold?
0: Well, I mean, I rarely cop to being him, but on this occasion, I'll make an exception. Yes, it's Greg B. Harold.
12: Oh, dude, you are... Oh, God. Every time I listen to you, I just get chills.
0: Okay. Well, thank you for making my show sound like the symptoms of a fever.
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0: Greg B. Harrell presents The Greg B. Harrell Show, starring Greg B. Harrell. 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
14: I just listened to you on my way home from work every day and just thought I'd see how you're doing.
0: All right. Well, now you've said hi, so are you high?
14: No, fortunately not. Not yet.
0: Well, yet being the operative word.
14: Yes, operative indeed.
0: So that's what you're going to do when you get home?
14: Yeah, immediately. It's mission number one, light it up, hand on the Bible.
0: The Bible, yeah, except your Matthew 420 is Matt. It's 420, bro.
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I keep the social media for the show open all show long. I have 6 computer screens in front of me here in the studio, and on 5 of them, social media open. And on the 6th one, it just has the most adorable screensaver. Oh, look at the puppies. Anyway, back to the social media. Reach out in the comments section. I'm there. And if you'd like to only speak in emojis,

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1: I'm at that age. I'm growing hair where I don't want it, and then, like, where I want my hair, like, I'm losing it.
0: Where are you growing hair?
1: Like, on my back, like a great big...
0: Oh, welcome, Matt, left in the rain kind of look.
1: Yeah.
0: Yep.
1: Yeah, I mean, but it's like, well, I don't care about that.
0: And you shouldn't. Lots of guys have hair on their back.
1: Well, like Hercules.
0: Yeah, because, I mean, if there's one thing Hercules is known for, it's back hair.

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We lost often.

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8: Today is the last full day of summer. You'll notice more clouds this afternoon and highs trending close to average. 83 Albuquerque, 76 Santa Fe. Tonight, partly cloudy and generally dry. 60 Albuquerque, 55 Santa Fe. I'm meteorologist Olga Breeze for KOAT7.
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16: 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Ah, Alexa and Ed, together at last. Or, as we shall now be referred to by our couple name, Ed Lexa. No, that is not a late-night infomercial for a medicine, but it does sound like it.

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2: 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I danced until I was 40, and I'm 50 now, so I haven't danced for like 10 years. But
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4: Well, traffic right now, you do have slowdowns affecting both directions of I-25 near the construction zone. That's typical for this time of afternoon. Just watch your speed going through there. I-40 looks good right now. Paseo, Alameda, and Montaño, those river crossings are all moving up to speed right now.
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1: The social media for this show, well, it's different. You can tell I mean that because my voice went so high when I said, well, basically it's a behind-the-scenes look here in the studio. It's like when you see the Wizard of Oz behind the curtain, except I'm not a wizard. I just wear the wizard hat for fun.

Whoa, hey, grab the Ed on the Go app and take us everywhere. Which, if you think about it, due to the nature of the universe and perception, everywhere is technically nowhere, so grab the Ed on the Go app and take us nowhere.

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0: 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This phone call is going on the fridge.
1: Right on, dude. You're the man. Take care.
0: Thank you for the kind words.
2: Well, traffic right now, things continue to move slow. I-25 as you approach the construction zone. Those slowdowns affect both directions. Be patient as you make your way through there. We're also dealing with a little bit of a slowdown westbound on I-40 as you approach the interchange. You're seeing more congestion right now westbound on Alameda as you approach Rio Grande. Southbound on Coors near Paseo, traffic's moving slow in that area.
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19: Today is the last full day of summer. You'll notice more clouds this afternoon and highs trending close to average. 83 Albuquerque, 76 Santa Fe. Tonight, partly cloudy and generally dry. 60 Albuquerque, 55 Santa Fe. I'm meteorologist Olga Breeze for KOAT7.
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0: Have you ever had a particularly bad first date?
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1: 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Just play the game one way. You hit a ball in the gap, run. 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
2: Hey, Ed. Traffic right now, you're going to see slowdowns westbound on I-40 as you approach the interchange. You'll continue to see slowdowns until you get to Coors. Both directions of I-25, the closer you get to the construction zone, the more slowdowns you see there. You've got congestion westbound Alameda near Rio Grande. Headed west on Paseo, right around 2nd Street, you start to see slowdowns in that area. You've also got slow-moving traffic southbound on Coors near Paseo.
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2: Traffic right now, things moving slow both directions of I-25 near the construction zone. You've also got crash cleanup southbound I-25 near Lomas. That is off on the shoulder, but you want to be careful going through there. Westbound I-40 between the interchange and Coors. We're dealing with slow-moving traffic in that area. You've got congestion on Alameda headed west, right around Rio Grande. Westbound Paseo between Jefferson and the river. Traffic's moving slow through that area.
3: See an accident? Call the Traffic Tracker hotline at 505-767-9167. 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
21: Today is the last full day of summer. You'll notice more clouds this afternoon and highs trending close to average. 83 Albuquerque, 76 Santa Fe. Tonight, partly cloudy and generally dry. 60 Albuquerque, 55 Santa Fe. I'm meteorologist Olga Breeze for KOAT7.
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0: So how long have you two been together? 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
1: That's a staple of any conversation with Ed. 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
1: Well, traffic right now, slowdowns continue. I-25 in both directions as you approach the construction zone. Westbound on I-40 between the interchange and Coors, you've got slowdowns through there as well. You've got that congestion on Alameda headed west between 2nd Street and Coors. Westbound on Paseo, traffic continues to move slow between I-25 and the river. And congestion westbound Montaño, that's going to start right around Rio Grande. It'll last until Coors.
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0: 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Is my desperation showing?

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Reach out on the socials. By socials, I mean social media. Socials is just a cool way that I say social media. I invented it. At Greg B. Harrell, Twitter, Instagram, Greg B. Harrell Show, Facebook, Greg B. Harrell, TikTok. Yeah. One, two, three.

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0: And let me thank you for thanking me with a thank you. Thank you.
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4: All right, traffic right now, you're still going to see some slowdowns westbound on I-40 between the interchange and Coors, but traffic moving a lot better through there. Also, be sure to watch your speed both directions of I-25 near the construction zone. We're still dealing with some slowdowns in both directions there. You've still got congestion on Alameda headed west as you approach Rio Grande. Traffic also still moving quite slow westbound on Paseo between Jefferson and the river.
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16: Today is the last full day of summer. You'll notice more clouds this afternoon and highs trending close to average. 83 Albuquerque, 76 Santa Fe. Tonight, partly cloudy and generally dry. 60 Albuquerque, 55 Santa Fe. I'm meteorologist Olga Breeze for KOAT7.
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